0: Hi, you've called the Delilah Show. Who is this?
1: Hi, this is Terry.
0: Terry, what can I do for you?
1: I'd like you to play a special song for my wife of 28 years.
0: What's her name, Terry?
1: Graciela.
0: And I hear a smile in your voice when you say her name.
1: Well, of course. And, you know, I actually met her on a blind date, and then I married her after about 6 weeks, roughly a month or 6 weeks, yep.
0: 6 weeks, a month after you met her, you married her.
1: Yep, we've been married for 28 years now. I have 4 children, plus I adopted 2 more.
0: So how many people came to your wedding?
1: How many people came to the wedding, hon? She thinks about 300.
0: And of those 300, how many said yes? Good for you. This is going to last a lifetime. And how many under their breath or behind your back was saying, this will never last. These kids don't know what they're doing. They don't even know each other.
1: I'm sure there's a few that said it both ways.
0: Which do you think was said more?
1: Well, I would like to hope they'd think it would last.
0: You'd like to, but the truth be told, if you only knew each other a month or 6 weeks, they were probably all holding their breath thinking, will this even last a year?
1: Would have to agree with you on that.
0: And yet, look at how far you've come. And still in love. I can tell you love her just as much today as the day you married her.
1: Yes, I do.
0: What song would you like to hear tonight?
1: I'm going to let you pick something special. You do a great job.
0: All right. I'll find something sweet. You two have a nice slow dance.
1: Thank you.

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18: Hi, thank you for calling. This is Delilah, who's with me on the phone line tonight.
19: This is Maria and Gina and Samson.
20: Samson, hello.
18: Your name is really Samson?
19: Well, it's Samson, but we call him Samson.
18: Ah, because I was going to say, how cool is that? Samson and Delilah.
11: Yeah.
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18: Hi, Dana. Thank you for calling The Delilah Show. What can I do for you?
19: I was wondering if you could pick a song out that would magically touch somebody's heart, somebody that I've fallen in love with and isn't really on the same path I am on yet. Can you do that kind of magic?
18: Who is this person that you're in love with?
19: Oh, his name is Jimmy.
18: And is Jimmy at least in like with you?
19: Yeah, I believe so.
18: But he's just not stupid, head over heels, flying in the middle of the night to see you in love with you.
19: No, not yet. I'm working real hard, but I just haven't.

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0: Gosh, thank you. 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
1: God bless you. 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
0: Thank you.
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0: there is a very poignant verse inscribed on the headstone of Brandon Lee, the son of Bruce Lee. It says, because we don't know when we will die, we get to think of life as an inexhaustible well. Yet everything happens a certain number of times, and a very small number, really. How many more times will you remember a certain afternoon in your childhood? Some afternoon that's so deeply a part of your being that you can't even conceive of your life without it. Perhaps 4 or 5 times more. Perhaps not even that. How many more times will you watch the full moon rise? Maybe 20. And yet it all seems limitless. Think about that tonight. You are listening to Delilah.
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5: Michael, hi, this is Delilah. 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
6: 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We've been through a lot. We're hanging in there together.
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6: Oh, my girlfriend, Cindy.
5: So Cindy's there with you in the car, which makes it kind of tough for you to gush about how wonderful she is.
6: 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She's in work. I'm picking her up.
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2: 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You're not going to find arguments here. We're not a talk show trying to get you riled up. 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

0: 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Who's this?
1: This is Dave.
0: Hi, Dave. What can I do for you?
1: I want to make a request to my fiance, Heidi. We've just got back from Disneyland and just got back home now.
0: So you've been on the road a while.
1: Yeah.
0: And while you were driving the highways and byways of life, were you listening to my show?
1: Oh, yes.
0: Okay. Well, then in that case, I will play whatever you want to hear if I've got it. What do you want to hear?
1: You have Journey's Open Arms.
0: I will play it. You have a great rest of your night.
1: All right. 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

0: Tonight's Delilah's Dilemma says, I have a dilemma and I don't know what to do. We have a beach house. My husband owns the majority of it. His sister owns about a quarter of it. But if you ask her, she owns it. She decorates it. She usually only spends time during the summer, but she's recently retired rather early, and now she is there all the time. She's a little too close to my husband, and I feel very left out. We had friends visit for a weekend, and she is always in the middle of our conversation. When her friends come over, my husband and I retire to another room to let her visit. We have no problem with that. But if we go anywhere, she invites herself along every single time. Oh, and she never pays for anything. She expects us to. I'm starting to snap at her because she's always there in my face. I hate myself for it, but I cannot help it. I can't load the dishwasher even without her fixing it when I walk away. I start to set the table, she takes over. I run into a store, she has to go. She corrects me on everything in front of everyone. My stomach is in knots. If I say anything to my husband, it will blow up in my face. I hate myself for feeling like this, but what can I do? Everything always has to revolve around her, and no matter where I go, I cannot seem to get away from her. Please help. I hate feeling like this, dreading another day with my sister-in-law. We will be back. I will be back with my best Delilah dilemma response coming up next. You're listening to Delilah.
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0: looks at the heart of the individual. And she shared this thought with me. Well, it's several thoughts, but I wanted to share it with you. It's written by somebody named Randall Monroe. It says, take wrong turns, talk to strangers, open unmarked doors. And if you see a group of people in a field, go find out what they're doing. Do things without always knowing how they'll turn out. You're curious and smart and bored, and all you see is the choice between working hard and slacking off. There are so many adventures that you miss because you're waiting to think of a plan. To find them, look for tiny, interesting choices. And remember that you are always making up the future as you go. Isn't that good? If you see a group of people in a field, go find out what they're doing. I love that. I am that person. If I see a group of people talking, chattering, laughing, I want to know the joke. I want to know what they're doing. I want to know if they're playing ball or talking about their grandkids. I want in on the conversation. I just thought I would share that with you tonight just to inspire your heart. You're listening to Delilah.
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0: 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Peggy wrote to us wanting to hear a song for her son, Kyle. Misty is thinking of her dad, Thomas. Amber feeling close to Mama Tracy. Rose wanted a song for her mom, and Belinda for her mom. Are you thinking of your mom or your dad, your children or your grandchildren tonight? Stasha wanted to hear something for her Grandpa Ernie. Thank you for being a part of this show. If you're thinking of a family member that you want to honor tonight, call me and tell me so that I can do a song, play a special song for you. We'll be back. You're listening to Delilah.
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0: sweet, sweet dreams. And I hope that you join me again tomorrow night for more of your requests and dedications. Do me a favor. Take some time out of your Wednesday schedule to slow down and love someone. Good night. 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

0: Las Vegas was built for stars. And on August 22nd, two of boxing's biggest take center stage. Rolly Romero never follows the script.
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0: 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Rolly Romero versus Teofimo Lopez, August 22nd.
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2: You know what day it is, friends. Randy, what's going on? How did you survive the storm?
3: Oh my gosh, I literally left in time. Because I went back to Dublin from Upper Arlington. Upper Arlington, man, I couldn't believe all the trees that are down.
2: Yeah, it was like, I mean, being here at the station with everyone was such a, because everyone was just glued outside the windows. Because it did, it looked like a tornado was coming through. And then obviously you see all the information there, fairly sure that one possibly did.
3: Now, did it get black here? Like,
2: oh,
3: it was black in Dublin. It was like middle of the night black.
2: Yes. Absolutely, 1,000%.
3: You couldn't see outside.
2: No, it was. Yesterday was one of the weirdest days I've had living here in the 2.5 years. Because it was like midnight at 10 o'clock, and then all of the sudden, that storm came, and the entire building was like shaking. It was
3: weird. When I left, I go, hey, remember that time you had to get in the bathtub? Do you remember me saying that to you?
2: You did, too. You did.
3: Yeah.
2: Oh. But yeah, it was insane. So then I was leaving here, right? And you know the little neighborhood that the radio station's here in Upper Arlington?
3: The trees.
2: I had to move 4 different trees in order to get out.
3: No.
2: Yes, like on the little turn to get out to Kenny there.
3: Because I see them right here. Like they're still a little bit out on the street, but...
2: But mildly on the sidewalk?
3: Yes.
2: Yeah, you know who did that? Most of those? Yeah, boy, because I was the first one to leave like after the storm hit.
3: Such a good citizen.
2: It was. But then I got out to Kenny Road and there was a massive tree covering half of the lanes. So, but I will say, I think when it comes to damage and stuff like that, definitely didn't get the worst end of it on my end.
3: No,
2: I know. From what I've seen from photos.
3: I know the warden had a tree fall onto one of her houses.
2: Oh, no.
3: Like, big time. Did I send you the photos?
2: I don't know if you sent me the photo of that one. There were so many photos going around.
3: So many cars. Oh, she said, because she was in court yesterday.
2: Okay.
3: They shut down court. They go, everyone needs to vacate the building.

0: she thought there was some kind of malicious situation going
1: like an
0: on.
1: Active
0: but it was because they wanted everyone out of the building before the next storm hit.
1: Yeah, well, did you see a roof got torn right off a place in Old Town East?
0: Yes. She said Old Town East was like destroyed.
1: Yeah, I have a couple friends who live on the south side who had some, I guess a church had the roof ripped off of it on the south side too. Do you see that tree that was just in the power lines on fire?
0: Yes.
1: There was so much.
0: Yes, I posted that.
1: Oh, you did?
0: Yeah, Sunny 95.
1: Check that out at Sunny 95 WSNY on all social media. We have a bunch of storm content from yesterday up there. Hopefully you and the family got through it safe.
0: Man.
1: I was so scared. And there was a bunch of flooding places,
0: flooding,
1: too.
0: And the people are out. Power this morning, so welcome to our show.
1: Absolutely. You weren't able to charge your phone, so welcome. Thanks for being here.
0: Glad to have you this morning.
1: Absolutely. We're going to have ourselves a morning. We do have some Eric Clapton tickets to dish out. I have a new game I think we're going to try at 7:30.
0: Okay.
1: It's kind of like a minute to win it situation.
0: I'll give you
1: 10 random questions. You're going to have 1 minute to answer all 10 of them. If you do, boom, we'll send you to Clapton.
0: Wow.
1: That's fun, right?
0: I'm into this.
1: It'll be a thing. That's coming up 7:30. We'll see what else we get up to at the exact same time that you do. It's Sunny 95. R&R, let's get it.

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1: What do we got coming up in your rundown of the headlines, Randy? I suspect I have a couple ideas, but what are we talking about?
2: Well, just like Rihanna's last song we just played, it's it raining. Guys, more rain's coming, not as severe.
1: Hopefully you got your umbrella and you are ready for today.
2: Yes.
3: Absolutely.
2: But are we going to go over everything that happened? Like the John Glenn reported a certain mile per hour winds yesterday. Why didn't the tornado sirens kick off?
1: So that's what I was wondering.
2: I have the answer.
1: We are going to find out that answer because I saw so many tweets about that yesterday too. Everyone's like, where were the sirens?
2: Yes, I can tell you when your power's about to be restored too.
1: Beautiful. Information stations. What we got for you coming up in about 5 minutes. It is Sunny 95. R&R, don't go anywhere.

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1: Oh, yeah.
0: Here's what's happening. 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
2: Almost 90,000 AEP customers are without power this morning. They said 98 poles, 565 spans of wire, and 18 transformers were damaged.
3: Unbelievable. I mean, yeah. Based on those videos, do you see some of the videos of even, actually, I saw a video from a parking lot in Dublin, trees just snapping.
2: Oh, yeah?
3: It was like outside one of the grocery stores. Yeah, like, you know, little trees that they have, like, in the little medians of grocery stores? Just gone, like toothpicks.
2: Like match, like toothpicks.
3: Exactly.
2: Okay, I saw a bunch of the, trees downtown in Upper Arlington just being derooted a word?
3: Yeah.
2: Unrooted?
3: Yep. No, I think you nailed it.
2: I mean, the entire ecosystem of this freaking tree is in
3: So the fact that all these lines went down is not shocking.
2: Can you expect the power being restored? Well, Southwest Columbus tomorrow by noon.
3: Oh, great.
2: Northeast, Northwest, Southeast of Columbus noon by Friday.
3: Yeah, I was talking to some people at the bar last night who didn't have power, so they were like charging all of their stuff at the bar, and they said that their estimate was like Friday night or something like that. I was like, oh no.
2: The most I've heard. I know QFM's Christy. Lost power, so they went to get a hotel room.
3: Oh, they had to stay in a hotel
2: room. She called 5 Grove City hotels. They were all booked.
3: Oh, I bet.
2: Yeah.
3: What a night.
2: She said she went to the hotel, and then her power got restored.
3: Oh, okay.
2: She was like, too late. We're already paid. They won't give me a refund. We're staying, she told her husband.
3: Might as well enjoy it. Pop in the pool.
2: Columbus Fire Department had over 100 911 calls. Vehicle flipped on 71 North.
3: Oh, my goodness. I sent you that video yesterday the second I saw it, because I'd never seen a storm do that to a car before.
2: Right. And Upper Arlington schools are closed today. They were set to begin, but not right now. They don't have power anyway, they said.
3: Yeah, we got hit hard here in UA, where the studios are. Yeah.
2: So why didn't the tornado sirens sound yesterday around Columbus? Well, they are launched when the National Weather Service issues them, and there was not enough factors that it would occur.
3: Okay, how many more do you need, friends?
2: Uh-huh.
3: Like, come on.
2: The winds and, I guess, the direction of the winds, it wasn't favorable to launch.
3: I mean,
2: one.
3: But, yeah, I mean, they might want to reevaluate that system.
2: I agree.
3: Right?
2: Like, I feel like if someone has eyes and ears on the ground here locally,
3: right,
2: they go ahead and sound it.
3: Yeah, because yesterday was dangerous.
2: Protect us.
3: Yes, absolutely.
2: I mean, we have to wait for a whole nother state.
3: Yeah, for real. Yeah.
2: To see a map.
3: Come on.
2: John Glenn reported 82 mile an hour winds yesterday.
3: Jeez.
2: So what do you do now? Be aware of contractors just showing up to collect cash from homeowners. Research a company's name. Get multiple estimates. Go to auditor.franklincountyohio.gov if your property got damaged, because the state law gives auditors the authority to reduce real estate values for damaged property. So you can lower your taxes. You file for temporary reduction.
3: Got you.
2: That's a hot tip right there.
3: Yeah, no, without a doubt. I mean, there's going to be a lot of steps as, you know, rebuild after this.
2: Now, in music news, I mean, other stuff did go on yesterday, so let's catch up with that.
3: Absolutely.
2: Ella Langley stopped by a St. Thomas bar where she was vacationing at.
3: Yeah.
2: It's a hotel bar. And her friends got her to get up there with the local band, and she performed Three Little Birds.
3: She seems like she'd be so fun.
2: Yes.
3: Maybe it's just because I'm in love with her, but I don't know.

0: She's darling.
1: Right? Could you imagine?
0: She is.
1: Could you imagine walking into a bar and Ella Langley singing Bob Marley?
0: I would love it.
1: If I wasn't already engaged, I just dropped to a knee.
0: Okay.
1: What are we? What? Next story?
0: Miss Rachel is going to release her debut album. I'm so happy on September 25th.
1: Oh.
0: Tell you kids.
1: Everyone love. All the kids love Miss Rachel, huh?
0: And they do. They really do. And Rod Stewart canceled his remaining tour dates. Yes, that's Cincinnati and Cleveland. He's recovering from a routine stent procedure. He's already feeling better and wants to get back on stage.
1: But there we go, Rod.
0: You can get a refund. I looked into that as well.
1: Okay.
0: And that's your rundown.
1: All right. Thank you, Randy. On the way, we'll find out what happened back in the day today in history. That's going to be next. It's Sunny 95. Randy and Rice in the morning.
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3: Today is a much quieter day with those major storms pushing mainly westward closer to the Cincinnati area. However, we do still have a chance of seeing some strong to severe storms later this afternoon. We'll be keeping a close eye on those, but we do have flood watches in effect for many of the areas impacted by heavy rain yesterday. Highs today right around the low 80s, and you will have some dry time during your Wednesday. I'm your 10 Weather Impact meteorologist, Lily Aldridge.
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0: It's Today in History on Randy and Rice in the Morning.
1: 175 years ago, in 1851, Isaac Singer patented the sewing machine.
2: Shout out to Isaac.
1: He started his sewing machine empire with just $40, and he was 39 at the time.
2: I'm sure he made a lot more than $40.
1: Yes. 161 years ago, this is 1865, Dr. Joseph Lister became the first doctor to use disinfectant during a surgery, and that's what Listerine is named after.
2: That's where I was going.
1: Yes, Lister. I didn't know that.
2: No, me either.
1: 60 years ago, in 1966, the Beatles. I need somebody. They began their last North American tour. But before the show, in Chicago, John Lennon apologized for saying the Beatles were more popular than Jesus Christ.
2: Oh, he said that?
1: The Catholic Herald had called the original remark, quote, arrogant, but probably true.
2: Wow. That's wild. And also such a bold statement.
1: It is, but also a testament to how popular they were that the Catholic Herald said, but probably true.
2: He was like, yeah, fair point.
1: Right. More people probably know about the Beatles.
2: That is hilarious.
1: That is. 28 years ago, in 1998, Swiss banks agreed to pay $1.25 billion to Holocaust survivors for money stolen from their accounts by Nazis. I have chills. That's amazing. That was just 28 years ago.
2: It's stuff like that that is still so wild to me. Exactly what you said, 28 years. Not that long
1: like, ago.
2: Within my lifetime, yeah.
1: They got money back from it being stolen from the Nazis. That's wild.
2: Oh, for sure.
1: And another fact I would not have known, and that's a look back in history.
2: Coming up, there's something to be said about celebrities.

0: Andy. And specifically, not every very famous celebrity needs a music career. There's a new one that's trying one, okay?
1: Oh, really?
0: And I'm going to, what I'll do, I'm going to play a clip of it, and okay. I think we're going to decide as a family whether they should continue with this music career,
1: okay,
0: or just call it quits. We'll find out, and we will hear that new, fresh artist on the scene, and we'll do it next. It's Sunny 95, R&R.

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2: Not every famous person needs to dip their toes into every famous type of water. If you're an actor, just be an actor, friends.
3: They want that crossover money.
2: If you're a singer, just be a singer. That is how I feel. Now, apparently Dwayne The Rock Johnson does not feel the same way, Randy.
3: Oh, gosh, him?
2: So he is apparently thinking about starting a music career. In his own words, he wants to make old school soul music with some country flavor.
3: Okay, yeah.
2: Now, this is his first song that he has dedicated. Now, I'm mildly making fun of him. It is an adorable song he dedicated to his daughter called Your Dad, okay?
3: Aw, that's
2: all right,
3: sweet.
2: So let's hear a little clip, but this is, let me know, and let us know on the text line, 614-459-9769. Do you think Dwayne The Rock Johnson should, continue with this music career?

0: your sleep. It's better than you think, right?
1: It's wow. Is it AI?
0: I'm thinking. Well, he did the singing in Moana, right, for that character?
1: Yeah.
0: Like, he did some of that singing, so you know he's got a little bit there.
1: And you know they help out singers anyway with, what's that program called? You sing into a microphone and it makes it sound...
0: Oh, auto-tune?
1: Yep.
0: Oh, for sure. Yeah, there's definitely some auto-tune on that, but exactly what Randy said, not that bad.
1: Not that bad.
0: But also... Like, would you want an entire album
1: of
0: that?
1: No, not needed. Okay.
0: That's what I'm saying.
1: Not needed. But, like, I'm thinking of, like, people like Zooey Deschanel, Kiefer Sutherland, people who have been, like...
0: Kiefer Sutherland did music?
1: Yeah.
0: What?
1: Yeah, he sings.
0: Wait, really?
1: Uh-huh.
0: Is he good?
1: It's like Rock Band.
0: Okay.
1: Yeah, people don't mind him.
0: We're gonna pay some bills and hit a break, but I'm gonna listen to some Kiefer Sutherland. Yeah.

0: Yeah.
1: Let's go. Okay. It is Sunny 95, Randy and Rice in the morning. If anyone does have actually another random, you know, whether it's an actor, maybe even an athlete. You know Shaq when he tried to do a rap album?
0: Yes.
1: You ever heard that?
0: Yes.
1: So, sometimes you don't need to dip your toe into other waters. If you have a celebrity that failed at it, let us know. 614-459-9769. It is Sunny 95, Randy and Rice in the morning. Halfway through the week. We'll be right back.
2: Here's the 10 weather impact forecast on Sunny 95. 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
3: Today is a much quieter day with those major storms pushing mainly westward closer to the Cincinnati area. However, we do still have a chance of seeing some strong to severe storms later this afternoon. We'll be keeping a close eye on those, but we do have flood watches in effect for many of the areas impacted by heavy rain yesterday. Highs today right around the low 80s, and you will have some dry time during your Wednesday. I'm your 10 Weather Impact meteorologist, Lily Aldridge.
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1: So, Randy, how many times do you use your shower towel before you, you know, actually wash it again?
2: I would say two, but it could be three. Two to three.
1: Okay,
2: no
1: two
2: more
1: to three.
2: Than three. Yeah.
1: All right, that's not unreasonable. So they just did a new survey of 25,000 Americans to find out on average when are the most people doing it, and you are in the highest percent. 40% of people say two or three.
2: Because I will take my shower, I'll hang it up, and then later on when I come and wash my face, I use that to dry my face off.
1: Mm-hmm. Yeah. No, I got you. So, like I said, two to three is the biggest one there, 40%. Then 20% of people said four or five uses.
2: Okay.
1: Which, that's where I fall.
2: Yeah.
1: I have a towel for the week.
2: That sounds like a college
1: and then
2: situation.
1: Really?
2: It sure does.
1: I think the next one, because 10% of people say seven times before they wash. That seems
2: it
1: like a
2: college. It starts to
1: game.
2: Smell.
1: Right.
2: Like a damp towel.
1: Damp and all of, you're like wiping the dirty white. Yeah.
2: Your
1: skin. Have you ever seen that? Did you ever watch New Girl?
2: No.
1: No? So there's a famous scene in New Girl where one of the main characters, he's like, he hadn't washed his towel in like a year and a half. So he's like, why do I have to wash the towel? The towel washes me. And that's the whole...
2: Oh my God.
1: But on average, it's, like I said, people do it two to three. Most people agree with that. Is it weird that I do an entire week? Do you think as a grown adult now? Because we all know I have some man boy tendencies.
2: Yeah.
1: Right? I hate the look on your face right now.
2: No, I just feel like it's very bachelor. It's a very bachelor
1: thing. I do live alone,
2: yeah,
1: and have no one to impress because my fiance is halfway across
2: exactly.
1: the country.
2: Exactly. I feel like you're not going to do 7 days in when you're married.
1: Yeah, no.
2: I just don't think you will. Well, she'll go ahead and take the towels, or you should take the towels.
1: Yeah. Yeah, we'll figure it out.
2: Yeah, what have we asked Amanda?
1: Amanda's not a big fan of most of how I live.
2: Is that right? Okay, so this is gonna show's gonna get
1: but
2: better once she moves.
1: Yes,
2: here.
1: Yes. Yeah. Well, I'll become like a fully functioning adult, so that'll be exciting. So you have that to look forward to about a year from now here on Randy and Rice in the Morning.
2: How's our small boy doing?
1: See, what's going to be worse is when she's here and you guys can actually talk about like my life and what's
2: 100.
1: Going on in my life.
2: 100.
1: Oh, I am so excited.
2: I can't wait.
1: I guess I'll enjoy the next year while I can.
2: Here's the deal. That is all great and stuff. But then when she hangs out with the warden, then you and I both are like...
1: Oh, then they're going to have their own little things.
2: Yes.
1: And that's, okay.
2: Yes. They're going to complain about us together.
1: This is true.
2: To each other.
1: All right. So we have that to look forward to. What you have to look forward to is coming up right around 7:30. We do have some Eric Clapton tickets.
2: We're their clowns.
1: Basically, we're just the town idiots, town jesters at this point. We'll be right back. It is Randy and Rice in the morning. Hang out, friends.
0: Here's the 10 weather impact forecast on Sunny 95. 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
3: Today is a much quieter day with those major storms pushing

0: mainly westward, closer to the Cincinnati area. However, we do still have a chance of seeing some strong to severe storms later this afternoon. We'll be keeping a close eye on those, but we do have flood watches in effect for many of the areas impacted by heavy rain yesterday. Highs today right around the low 80s, and you will have some dry time during your Wednesday. I'm your 10 Weather Impact meteorologist, Lily Aldridge.
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2: 6:56 as we head into a hump day. What do we got coming up in your rundown of the headlines, Randy?
3: Storms. Why didn't our tornado siren sound yesterday in Columbus?
2: That was my biggest question of the day.
3: Yeah.
2: Easily.
3: Top winds reported at John Glenn. I'll tell you the exact number. And what do you do now?
2: All of those details coming up next. It is Sunny 95 along with your chance. Go see Eric Clapton. We'll be doing that coming up 7:30. Don't go anywhere. It is Randy and Rice in the morning.

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0: from Columbus to the world.
1: Oh, yeah.
0: Here's what's happening. 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
2: Almost 90,000 AEP customers are without power this morning. They said 98 poles, 565 spans of wire, 18 transformers were damaged yesterday.
3: Those videos and photos that have come that came out all day yesterday were just insane to see.
2: Yeah, we're going to want to hear about your experiences coming up.
3: Absolutely.
2: Now, expectations of power being restored, Southwest Columbus tomorrow by noon.
3: Okay.
2: Northeast, Northwest, and Southeast Columbus noon by Friday.
3: Okay, see, that's the one I heard from most people, was that their estimated time was right around Friday.
2: Now, Upper Arlington schools were set to go back today. They are now canceled. They do not have power anyway.
3: Yeah, UA got hit hard up here for sure.
2: So why didn't the tornado siren sound in Columbus? There is a reason. Because who launches them? The National Weather Service.
3: Okay.
2: Columbus only launches them once it's been initiated by the National Weather Service. So if they don't do it, we don't do it. Alert them. There were not enough factors that it would occur.
3: How many more factors do you need?
2: I know. I'm almost thinking we need to rewrite those rules right there.
3: Yeah, I would say so, because yesterday was dangerous.
2: Yeah, instead of someone out of state looking at it on a map, why not someone here that has eyes and ears on the ground?
3: Right, maybe
2: like,
3: boots
2: oh,
3: on
2: the sky is extremely midnight dark.
3: Right.
2: Look at that funnel cloud. But I'm not going to press the button because the National Weather Service did not issue it.
3: Yeah, boots on the ground might be a good idea.
2: I know.
3: Good idea in the future.
2: Well, because I keep seeing, like, look, this person posted, Columbus forgot to sound the sirens. Multiple tornadoes in the city, not one siren. It's not the case. They didn't forget. The guy can't press the button because the National Weather Service didn't issue it.
3: I got you.
2: John Glenn reported 82-mile-hour winds yesterday.
3: Wow.
2: Yeah.
3: It's mind-blowing.
2: I can't wait to talk about the storm with you guys in a little while. But what to do now? They said be aware of contractors just showing up to collect cash from homeowners.
3: Yeah.
2: Research the company's name. If they say they can start work right away, be leery. They usually give you a three-day time to get other estimates.
3: Okay.
2: And you can cancel within those 3 days.
3: Got you.
2: Also, state law gives auditors the authority to reduce real estate value.

0: values for damaged property.
1: Oh, helping your taxes a bit?
0: So you can file for temporary reduction, and yeah, your real estate taxes will be lower. 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
1: It's a good little nugget.
0: Now, in music news, Ella Langley stopped by. She was vacationing at St. Thomas, stopped by this hotel with a bar, and sang Three Little Birds.
1: If I walked into a bar and Ella Langley was there, I don't know if I'd be able to speak.
0: Yeah, and especially if she's singing other... I love her songs for sure.
1: Right.
0: Two of her songs are
1: so
0: one
1: good.
0: And two in the country, and I'll Be Her and Choosing Texas. But
1: yep.
0: If I heard her singing like that and I'm on vacation, she's singing like reggae songs. Oh my gosh. I'm like, yes.
1: I'm more just the fact that Ella Langley was in the same bar as me, I would lose it.
0: I feel you in the same building.
1: Yeah.
0: Rod Stewart canceled his remaining tour dates as he recovers from a routine stent procedure, and that does include Cincinnati and Cleveland.
1: Get well soon, Rod.
0: And Miss Rachel's releasing her debut album. I'm so happy.
1: Oh, the kids are going to love it.
0: Yeah, I'm not so happy. That's just what it's called.
1: Okay.
0: It sounded like I Can't Wait, but...
1: it did a little bit, but...
0: That dropped September 25th.
1: 2 weeks their own with Provolone, dude. You do you.
0: Oh, can I give you one more story?
1: Might as well. We're
0: all
1: here.
0: Right. Starting in 2027, University of Michigan,
1: yep.
0: The College of Literature, Science, and the Arts will use no credit, but use like passing or no credit system instead of grades.
1: Oh.
0: It's to reduce academic pressure and support students' mental health.
1: Yeah, we all know they're soft up there.
0: So it's not going to affect their GPAs.
1: Yeah, a bunch of soft Michigan kids.
0: I know, but I mean, it sounds kind of nice.
1: Nah.
0: Okay. That's your rundown.
1: Coming up, we want to hear about the storm conditions and what you went through yesterday. We're going to get into all of it, and we're going to do it next. Plus 7:30, get you into Eric Clapton. That's all coming up. It's R&R.
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2: Here's the 10 weather impact forecast on Sunny 95. 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
3: Today is a much quieter day with those major storms pushing mainly westward closer to the Cincinnati area. However, we do still have a chance of seeing some strong to severe storms later this afternoon. We'll be keeping a close eye on those, but we do have flood watches in effect for many of the areas impacted by heavy rain yesterday. Highs today right around the low 80s, and you will have some dry time during your Wednesday. I'm your 10 Weather Impact meteorologist, Lily Aldridge.
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0: 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And on August 22nd, two of boxing's biggest take center stage. 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
0: But with world championship gold on the line, can they back it?
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0: It's time to put up or shut up. Rolly Romero versus Teofimo Lopez, August 22nd.
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1: I'm a huge fan of the morning show.
0: Randy and Rice in the morning on Sunny 95.
2: Yesterday, top five craziest days probably ever since I've lived in Columbus the past 3 years.
3: Oh, for sure.
2: Like, without a doubt, that storm, no joke.
3: That was as scary as the 2012 El Derecho.
2: Oh, which you talked about. Yeah, that was like the heat wave that rolled through, right?
3: That was a heat wave, but it also causes storms strong winds. But those winds only clocked like 63. Yesterday, 82 recorded at John Glenn.
2: And it showed it. You probably saw the videos all over social media or on the news. I mean, the car getting flipped on the highway was the craziest thing I've ever seen.
3: That happened on 71 North.
2: Right.
3: That was wild. They slowed down because you could see it was so torrential. They couldn't see as they were driving.
2: Yep.
3: As right when they slowed down, the wind picked it up and twisted it.
2: Yeah, it's tough. So where were you when the storm itself like hit? Because I know I was here at the station and you had left already.
3: I had just
2: made it. Were you like safe at home?
3: I had just made it back to Dublin.
2: Okay.
3: And they were doing the sirens for the golfers because of lightning.
2: Got it.
3: So I knew.

0: by the shade of the sky, something was about to go down.
1: The fact that it looked like midnight at 10 a.m.?
0: It literally was dark. So the darkest I've ever seen it during the daytime. It was like a solar eclipse.
1: Yeah. No, without, it's so funny too, because the radio station here, the station's here in Upper Arlington, right? Which is one of the hard, like, got definitely got hard hit. And it went, like you said, from day to night so fast. And then at one point I tried to leave, like, before it, you know, really started to pick up. The wind was going so fast I could not open the door.
0: I saw that. You have a video.
1: Yes, you can check it out on social at Sunny95 WSMY. Just the most insane way to ride out that storm was in the middle of a radio station.
0: So many trees are down. Mm-hmm. So many buildings are damaged. Homes where trees have just fallen on cars and houses. I know that the warden was in court yesterday dealing with some kind of property management stuff.
1: Yep.
0: During the middle of court, a thing comes over the loudspeaker saying they're evacuating the courthouse. This was in the middle of the two storms, the lull.
1: Oh, okay.
0: Where everyone, you know, was almost like PTSD from the first one.
1: Right. And the second one ended up being, not as crazy as the first.
0: Much damage, yeah.
1: Without a doubt.
0: But they had to evacuate the building, and they thought it was something menacing, but it was really because of the storms. So then she got out and was around Old Town East.
1: Yep. Oh, they got hit.
0: So hard.
1: Yeah.
0: Like every tree
1: is
0: down.
1: A roof got tore right off a place in Old Town East. A comedy club also got its roof torn off. There's a lot.
0: Oh, was it the Attic?
1: Yes, the Attic Comedy Club got
0: there. That's right above Ostera, which is one of my favorite pizza places right now.
1: Oh, okay.
0: Oh, shoot, I didn't know that.
1: Oh, yeah, I saw that this morning. Their roof got ripped right off. So
0: I know Columbus Fire Department had over 100 911 calls yesterday.
1: Yeah. It was a scary day for everyone. Hopefully you got power back. And hopefully you and everyone you love are all right. But where did you ride out that storm? And what are the sights that you saw yesterday?
0: And where did you spend the night last night? Because I know 5 Grove City hotels were completely booked. Our own Christy Kempner from QFM, she had to spend the night in a hotel last night.
1: Didn't have power?
0: No.
1: It's one of those things. It's wild. I mean, I was at the bar last night, and there were so many people who were charging all of their things at the bar because they didn't. So.
0: Yes, this is an open forum.
1: Absolutely. What did you see during the storm yesterday? 614-459-9769. It's going to be an interesting couple of days around Columbus as we clean up after this. What do you got? Hit us on the text line or give us a call. We'll have your chance at Eric Clapton tickets, and we'll have that next.

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1: The morning show is my happy place in the morning.
0: Randy and Rice in the morning on Sunny 95.
2: And we are talking about what, well, everyone is talking about this morning. That storm and the aftermath of everything that went down yesterday. We asked you, you know, where were you when it happened and what did you see? Let's pop into the text line.
3: Yeah, Marquise, what did he say?
2: Marquis said, I stay at the LC Dublin, and it looked nice until I saw two trees come right out of the ground and go past my window.
3: I believe it. We saw, you showed me a video where those little trees, you know, in between medians and stuff like that.
2: Yeah, it almost looked like it was outside the Kroger or something in Dublin like that. Yeah, snapping like toothpicks.
3: Seriously.
2: Those little trees.
3: Yeah, and what we had were straight winds, not tornadic winds.
2: Oh, okay.
3: The straight winds. That's why so many trees have just been leveled.
2: Got it.
3: Been like pushed over, because you've seen a lot of them. I still don't know the terminology, if it's derooted, unrooted.
2: Oh, okay.
3: But you see the entire root system.
2: Yeah, pulling right up.
3: Popped right out.
2: Those
3: crazy
2: winds were no joke. Like you said, 82 miles an hour.
3: Now, Sarah said, did you check out Uncle Max's gas station that covers
2: yes.
3: the pump? That's over in South Linden. It completely turned over.
2: I did see that. That was one of the ones. Did you put that in your social media?
3: I did.
2: That's what I thought.
3: That's at Sunny 95 as well.
2: Check that out.
3: Toby said around 5 o'clock, I was going 71 North around Polaris. It was flooded, and it took 90 minutes to make a 40-minute drive.
2: Oh, yikes. I know. The flooding was real, too, yesterday.
3: I was worried. I know we keep eco plumbers. I keep hearing them run the, is your basement flooding? I'm like, this is a perfect advertisement right now.
2: I was
3: going
2: to say, yeah, I wonder if they're doubling up on their ad spend today.
3: But more and more pictures and videos are coming out.
2: Right.
3: And it's just wild to see the damage.
2: And more will come out today. And I'm sure it'll still be topic of conversation as we go throughout the week.
3: And as you lose power, you're going to have to rely maybe on your neighbors. And that's honestly, in tragedy, that's when the community comes together the most.
2: Absolutely. We'll get through it, and we will get through it together. But right now, we're going to get you into Eric Clapton. He is coming to Cincinnati. It's all going down. September 8th is the day of the show. We're going to try a new game today, Randy.
3: Okay.
2: All right. It's going to be called Minute Impossible. I'm going to have a 1-minute timer.

0: or we're going to get someone on the phone, hopefully you on the phone. I'm going to throw 10 questions at you. You have to get 10 questions right in that 1 minute. Wow. If you do, you're going to see Eric Clapton in Cincy. Light up those phone lines. 614.
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0: 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This is your chance, and if you win, you're going to see Eric Clapton. It's just that easy. It's R&R.
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3: Today is a much quieter day with those major storms pushing mainly westward closer to the Cincinnati area. However, we do still have a chance of seeing some strong to severe storms later this afternoon. We'll be keeping a close eye on those, but we do have flood watches in effect for many of the areas impacted by heavy rain yesterday. Highs today right around the low 80s, and you will have some dry time during your Wednesday. I'm your 10 Weather Impact meteorologist, Lily Aldridge.
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0: 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And on August 22nd, two of boxing's biggest take center stage. Rolly Romero never follows the script.
1: This is my game.
0: Teofimo Lopez has never needed one.
2: This guy's got a big mouth.
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0: But with world championship gold on the line, can they back it?
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0: It's time to put up or shut up. Rolly Romero versus Teofimo Lopez, August 22nd.
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1: Your chance to go see Eric Clapton in Cincinnati. It's all coming up in September. Let's make it happen for someone.
2: Sunny 95, who's this?
3: Stacy.
1: All right, Stacy. So here's the deal. We are doing Minute Impossible. We have a 1 minute timer set up for you. We're going to throw 10 questions at you. You got to get the 10 right within the minute, all right?
3: All right.
1: All right. If you do, you're going to see Eric Clapton. Randy, is the timer ready?
2: It is ready to go. Right when you start reading it? Is that when you want me to do it? Or when the first question's done?
1: The second I finish saying the first question, start it. Let's do that.
3: Oh, my goodness.
1: What color do you get when you mix red and blue?
3: Purple.
1: Correct. What planet do we live on?
3: Earth.
1: Correct. What month comes after August?
3: September.
1: What food chain has the Big Mac?
3: Mine.
1: What?
3: What food chain? McDonald's. Sorry.
1: What is the capital of Ohio?
3: Columbus.
1: What animal says moo?
3: Cow.
1: Says moo? Cow?
3: Yep.
1: What sport uses a puck?
3: Hockey.
1: How many wheels does a tricycle have?
3: Three.
1: What city is known as the Big Apple?
3: New York.
1: How many sides does a triangle have?
3: Three.
1: Boom. How much time,
2: wow.
1: Randy?
2: 46 seconds.
1: 46 so. Seconds. You got yourself your tickets.
3: No.
1: Nailed it. Congratulations.
3: Oh, my God. Thank you. Oh, my God. This just made my morning.
2: Oh. Aw. Good. You deserve it. How were you in the storms last night or yesterday?
3: I actually live in southeastern Ohio, and it was, I don't think we got as bad as you, but it was not a good time.
2: Yeah. No, did the sky get really dark?
3: Yeah. Oh my God. I have a window beside my desk how I'm working, and I'm like, who turned the lights off?
2: Yes.
3: Like, it wasn't registered in my ass.
2: No, same. I was like,
3: pitch black outside.
2: It was the darkest I've ever seen it during the daytime, like a solar eclipse.
3: For real. It absolutely was. It freaked me out.
2: Do you guys have power?
3: Yeah, mine flickered a little bit, but it held out, thank God.
2: Yeah, well, I'm glad you're okay and that you scored these tickets. Nice job.
3: Oh, thank you so much. You guys have the best week.
1: You too.
2: I love her. I do.
1: The best. How do you rate that game?
2: I love that game.
1: Okay.
2: I think it's a great new addition.
1: I will put it in the arsenal.
2: Yeah.
1: Beautiful.
2: I know we did easier questions today just to see how it would run through.
1: Right. And I mean, she still got, 46 seconds? So.
2: Yeah. And she had to think about McDonald's.
1: Yep.
2: She did.
1: And I didn't hear her say cow. So, all right. We're in good shape.
2: Okay. This is kind of interesting to me. Businesses.
1: Mm-hmm.
2: Well, the movie business, I should say. The theaters, they are booming this year.
1: Okay.
2: And we have Gen Z to thank for that. That's who's going to the movies. They're tired of looking at small screens. And they also are treating movies as social activities.
1: Oh, so more of an experience, yeah.
2: It's more of an experience, and they get to see a giant picture.
1: Makes sense.
2: Isn't that wild? Because we had that growing up, and then we went to small screens.
1: Right, and then now, but also it's so weird now because a lot of companies now are putting like long form content in small screen, like vertical to watch on your phone format.
2: They
1: are. It's like it's both ends of the spectrum.
2: But that's what's going to keep the cinemas alive, I guess. Also, another reason people are going to the movies because it's such a broad range of movies this summer.
1: Oh yeah,
2: there are all different kind of formats.
1: Yeah, and we had those two horror movies that both crush. Right? And then you had, what's the one now? Spider-Man, Odyssey? I mean,
2: Spider-Man's number one. Toy Story 5's number two. Odyssey's number three.
1: I completely forgot about Toy Story 5.
2: How about the Super Mario Galaxy is still number four.
1: Oh, right on.
2: Then Michael, 5.
1: Got it.
2: Project Hail Mary. I forgot about that one. That's Gosling.
1: Yeah, Gosling goes up in space and makes friends with an alien.
2: That's number six. Mm. Obsession. That's one of the horror movies you were talking about.
1: Yep.
2: That's sitting at number seven. Now, I have a tidbit about Obsession. You know Nikki from Obsession?
1: Yeah.
2: They had the wish against her.
1: Yeah, she is the main character in Obsession.
2: Well, she was added to Universal's Halloween Horror Nights, which are fantastic. It's like movie quality if you ever get the time to go down there to Orlando. Okay. And people are not happy with it because she's not really a monster in the movie. She's a victim.
1: Oh, yeah.
2: But I the way she moves throughout that movie, that's fine.
1: She's a horror icon now, though. Like, that character is a horror icon. There's only so much you can...
2: If you think about it, the girl from The Ring, she's pretty much a victim,
1: exactly.
2: too.
1: Exactly.
2: A lot of these are victims. That's why they...

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1: It's time to put up or shut up. Raleigh Romero versus Teofimo Lopez, August 22nd.
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2: 7:57 heading into your hump day. What do we got coming up in your rundown of the headlines, Randy?
3: Why didn't the tornado sirens sound yesterday? I have the answer. And what to do now if a tree fell on your house or on your car? I have all the answers. A
2: lot of recovery going to be happening around town involving that big storm yesterday. We're going to get into all of it, and we are going to do it next. It is Sunny 95, Randy and Rice in the morning.

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0: From Columbus to the world.
1: Oh, yeah.
0: Here's what's happening. 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
2: Almost 90,000 AEP customers are without power this morning. They said 98 poles, 565 spans of wire, 18 transformers were damaged yesterday. Now, expectations of power being restored. Southwest Columbus tomorrow by noon.
3: Oh, okay.
2: Northeast, northwest, southeast Columbus, noon by Friday.
3: Yeah, most of the people I talked to said that's the estimate they got Friday.
2: Man, some of the videos out there, like the vehicle flipping on 71 North.
3: That, I mean, the tree on fire in the telephone wires was another one of the craziest ones that I saw. It's a mess out. It was a mess out there.
2: Columbus Fire Department had over 109-1-1 calls. I know that five Grove City hotels were completely booked last night because so many people lost power and had to go somewhere.
3: Mm-hmm.
2: It's hot outside.
3: Yeah, no, without a doubt.
2: Upper Arlington schools were canceled today. They were set to begin, but they do not have power and a lot of debris all over the schoolyard.
3: Yeah, a lot to clean up here in UA.
2: But why were tornado sirens not sounded?
3: Please tell me, because I was wondering all day.
2: Well, simple answer. They are launched by the National Weather Service. That's how everyone does it.
3: Oh, okay.
2: So there were not enough factors that it would occur.
3: How many more factors do you need?
2: Because tornadic winds are circular, and these were straight winds.
3: Gotcha.
2: And straight winds can cause all this damage that we have seen.
3: Right.
2: But it's not tornadic.
3: Got it.
2: So no tornadoes were confirmed.
3: Might want to put straight winds into the
2: equation.
3: Yeah, I would say.

0: Maybe consider it.
1: I feel like if you have your ears and eyes on the ground here in Columbus and you want to press that button to alert everyone, feel free.
0: Yep.
1: Feel free. Time. John Glenn reported 82 mile an hour winds yesterday.
0: Insanity.
1: Now, if you remember the El Derecho in 2012, which I've seen a lot of comments about people talking about that.
0: Oh, really?
1: Comparing to the storm.
0: Yep.
1: Because it was in the summer. It happened in June. But those winds were like 63 miles an hour.
0: Oh, so
1: these were 20 higher.
0: Yeah, casual 21, 22 higher. Yikes.
1: Yes. So what to do now? They said be aware of contractors just showing up to collect cash from homeowners saying they can start fixing your house today.
0: Some scamming might be going on.
1: Yes. Research the company. Get multiple estimates. Also, here's a little tidbit for you guys that might help. The state law gives auditors the authority to reduce real estate values for damaged property. So right now, you can file for temporary reduction. It'll lower your real estate taxes. Just go to auditor.franklincountyohio.gov to do so.
0: All right, check that one out.
1: Yeah. In music news, Ella Langley stopped by the bar at the hotel she was vacationing at in St. Thomas with her friends and did a surprise performance of Three Little Birds.
0: If I ever walked into a bar and Ella Langley was there, I wouldn't be able to speak.
1: Right?
0: Like,
1: even cooler on vacation in a different, you know.
0: Right, just jamming out.
1: Yeah, you're like, oh my gosh, you're from the States.
0: No, those would be words. I wouldn't be able to speak. Randy,
1: oh,
0: is what I
1: would say. Wouldn't be able to speak at all.
0: I'd just be like, ah.
1: The resort is the one who posted that clip.
0: Oh, really?
1: That's cute. Cool. Rod Stewart canceled his remaining tour dates as he recovers from routine stent procedure. Yes, that includes Cincinnati and Cleveland.
0: Get well soon, Rod.
1: Miss Rachel is going to release her debut album. I'm so happy. That's the title of the album, Not How I Feel.
0: I was going to say, I feel like your kids are a little old for Miss Rachel at this point.
1: Yeah, my kids are too old, but yours might not be. September 25th, you can check that out. And University of Michigan, the College of Literature, Science, and the Arts, they're going to be using a pass-no-pass system instead of grades in the 2027 school year.
0: Why?
1: It's going to reduce academic pressure and support students' mental health.
0: All right, so it's a bunch of soft Michigan students. Shocker.
1: It's not going to affect their GPA. I could have used that at University of Tennessee.
0: What are they doing? No, what? You wonder why the football team ends up like that. All right.
1: Michigan or UT?
0: Michigan.
1: And UT. Yeah. Okay.
0: I was trying to be nice. Randy.
1: That's your rundown.
0: Coming up, what is today's asbestos? Hear me out. That thing that maybe, you know, stuff's made out of, we're all interacting with it every day now, but coming up in the future, it might have some bad side effects.
1: Like the Fuji said, killing you.
0: Like,
1: softly.
0: Yeah. Slowly. Yeah. What is that thing in today's world that could be that future asbestos? Like 20 years from now, we're telling our kids about it, and we're like, wait, you actually did that? That is up next. It's Sunny 95 R&R.
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2: Here's the 10 weather impact forecast on Sunny 95. 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
3: Today is a much quieter day, with those major storms pushing mainly westward closer to the Cincinnati area. However, we do still have a chance of seeing some strong to severe storms later this afternoon. We'll be keeping a close eye on those, but we do have flood watches in effect for many of the areas impacted by heavy rain yesterday. Highs today right around the low 80s, and you will have some dry time during your Wednesday. I'm your 10 Weather Impact meteorologist, Lily Aldrich.
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0: Las Vegas was built for stars. And on August 22nd, two of boxing's biggest take center stage. Rolly Romero never follows the script.
1: This is my game.
0: Teofimo Lopez has never needed one.
2: This guy's got a big mouth.
0: For years, they've had plenty to say.
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0: But with world championship gold on the line, can they back it?
1: Teo, I'm here. I'm going all in.
0: It's time to put up or shut up. Rolly Romero versus Teofimo Lopez, August 22nd.
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1: So this thread you found is kind of awesome.
2: Yeah, people are debating what things might end up becoming today's asbestos. And the answers are kind of interesting because you might be doing these or using these.
1: Well, we're interacting with so much stuff today. And, you know, 20, 30 years from now, the experts are going to come out and be like, yeah, it might be killing you.
2: Energy drinks on the list.
1: Oh, is it?
2: I mean,
1: they say those aren't good for you in general.
2: Right. But if you look at the back, there's like a zillion ingredients and I can't pronounce one.
1: Fair.
2: Except for taurine, which I don't think is good for you.
1: Yeah, definitely not.
2: How about laundry scent boosters? People did not used to use them. All of a sudden, they are all the rage. I have used them.
1: Someone's got to test them, right?
2: Someone's got to test them.
1: But someone also, you got to think, with asbestos back in the day, someone was like, yeah, let's build everything out of this stuff.
2: That's exactly it is. Yes. Okay. Plastic water pipes, because all of our water pipes used to be just copper, which is actually good for you.
1: Oh, okay.
2: It's healthy for you. And plastic, you don't even want to... All the forever chemicals and everything like that.
1: No, I got you.
2: Plastic pipes.
1: Not
2: about
1: a bad one.
2: Teflon
1: on
2: coating on pans.
1: Oh, see, I'm donezo if that's the case. Because
2: I know, me too.
1: And then the thing is, then I'll scrape it with the metal, and then I'll get a little piece of the Teflon, and then I'll end up ingesting it, and it's a whole thing.
2: Yes, it is a whole thing. I'm like nervous about it.
1: See, you know, first thing that popped into my head when you brought this up off the air, vaping.
2: Yeah.
1: Like, that's going to be the one. I feel like 30 years from now, all of these kids who you saw puffing on these, like, there's going to be complications. There has to be, right?
2: Like popcorn lung?
1: Like, yeah, there's got to be something.
2: Because popcorn, they already know. It's not a list because they already know popcorn microwavable is not good for you.
1: I love it.
2: That's a problem.
1: Yeah, it's the chemicals in, like, the butter that they put in
2: that
1: it or something,
2: pop,
1: right?
2: That pop.
1: Oh,
2: yes.
1: Okay. To make it pop.
2: Yes.
1: Got you. But yeah, I don't know. Vaping's the number one thing I think would be on that list for me.
2: Okay, data centers. On the list.
1: Perfect.
2: We have no
1: right
2: idea.
1: Here in Ohio.
2: We have no idea what's going to happen with data centers or AI.
1: Yep.
2: Social media.
1: Be one of those things. Yeah. Well, I mean, they're taking so much. There's no like radiation of it. No, it's just data. So, okay.
2: That's
1: I'm thinking
2: scary.
1: Like long term.
2: How about Ozempic?
1: Oh, that's a great one.
2: It is. What's going to happen? I see Ozempic booty where you lose your booty altogether.
1: Right.
2: It has good benefits, though. Like, it's good for your heart.
1: Oh, people swear. I have a friend who did it, and he was like, it was the best money I've ever spent in my entire life.
2: Right.
1: But what are the long-term ramifications?
2: What are the long-term ramifications? Spray sunscreen.

0: Oh.
1: I know the sunscreen I use has a lot of benzoids in it, and that's terrible.
0: Really?
1: Yes. Yes. I'm kind of worried about that, actually.
0: What is that item you think? We're all using it. We're all interacting with it now so much. You know what I mean? Maybe you're using it today, but like you're thinking about it and it's like, oh, this could actually kill me in like 30 years.
1: Yeah.
0: It's. I mean, there are things I just thought it was the wildest thread.
1: Heating things in microwavable, like plastic stuff, that freaks me out, but I mean, I hate to do it.
0: Yeah. All those chemicals. What is today's asbestos? 30 years from now, everyone's going to be shocked. We are actually using and interacting with blank. Fill it in. 614-459-9769. It is Sunny 95. Randy and Rice in the morning. We'll wrap up the show and we'll do it next.
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2: 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Good music, good mood.

0: storm, and well, it's still a bit of a mess out there.
1: Man, so. it really is. It's interesting to see the drone footage is now coming out, too.
0: Oh, really?
1: Yeah.
0: I bet that's wild. Check some of that out. We will be back tomorrow after today's cleanup, and when we are 7:30, going to be your next chance into Eric Clapton.
1: Yes.
0: Going to go see him in Cincy. We can make that happen for you. Winning not done today, though. That is because our girl Tiffany, right after noon on your lunch break, going to have your chance. You want to go see Chicago and Mershon Auditorium? You can make that happen again, coming up right after 12 noon. Big plans for the day, Randy. What you got on deck?
1: Big plans.
0: Do you have to go find all your pool floats that went around your neighborhood?
1: Right. I need to do that. I also need to, I have meetings at schools for the kids and stuff like that.
0: Oh, that's back to school.
1: Yes.
0: Is here. When do they start?
1: They start the 20th, next Thursday.
0: Oh, wow. So that's soon, soon.
1: But the walkthroughs are now.
0: Okay. Gotcha.
1: So well, I got to do that.
0: All the parenting fun.
1: All the parenting fun.
0: All the parenting fun.
1: Mackenzie still needs a few clothing items.
0: Hit back to school a little bit.
1: Yeah, all the back to school stuff. I got to get that done.
0: Enjoy it. We are out of here. We will talk to you tomorrow and celebrate a Friday Eve. Until then, take care of each other.
1: We love you guys. Do not take Columbus for granted.
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Never gonna give you up, never gonna let you down. The 90s. 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And today. 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
1: Today is trending much drier than yesterday, thankfully, with highs right around the low 80s. We do still have a chance of seeing some isolated showers and storms throughout the day today. A few flood watches are in place for most of our counties here in Central Ohio, so we'll definitely be keeping an eye out, especially for those impacted by heavy rainfall amounts from yesterday's storms. For tonight, you're cooling down pretty significantly with lows back in the 60s. I'm your 10 Weather Impact meteorologist, Lily Aldrich, with Sunny 95.
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1: 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We will keep you posted. 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It has not been an easy week. 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

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It's Sunny 95. 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
0: 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You wouldn't believe how much new light was let in. 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
1: Today is trending much drier than yesterday, thankfully, with highs right around the low 80s. We do still have a chance of seeing some isolated showers and storms throughout the day today. A few flood watches are in place for most of our counties here in central Ohio, so we'll definitely be keeping an eye out, especially for those impacted by heavy rainfall amounts from yesterday's storms. For tonight, you're cooling down pretty significantly with lows back in the 60s. I'm your 10 Weather Impact meteorologist, Lily Aldrich, with Sunny 95.
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Sunny 95 with Tiffany. Here's your reminder. Friday is coming. It may be crawling towards us this week, but it will get here. It's been a really tough week. And we're going to try to get you through it best as we can with some good music on Sunny 95.

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0: showers and storms throughout the day today. A few flood watches are in place for most of our counties here in Central Ohio, so we'll definitely be keeping an eye out, especially for those impacted by heavy rainfall amounts from yesterday's storms. For tonight, you're cooling down pretty significantly with lows back in the 60s. I'm your 10 Weather Impact meteorologist, Lily Aldrich, with Sunny 95.
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1: Today is trending much drier than yesterday, thankfully, with highs right around the low 80s. We do still have a chance of seeing some isolated showers and storms throughout the day today. A few flood watches are in place for most of our counties here in Central Ohio, so we'll definitely be keeping an eye out, especially for those impacted by heavy rainfall amounts from yesterday's storms. For tonight, you're cooling down pretty significantly with lows back in the 60s. I'm your 10 Weather Impact meteorologist, Lily Aldrich, with Sunny 95.
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Stay with us on the Facebook page. If there are any cancellations or postponements for any Sunny events, you're going to find them there. 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

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If you did happen to lose $47,000 when you were at the Ohio State Fair, good news, it was found. There's always that silver lining.

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1: Today is trending much drier than yesterday, thankfully, with highs right around the low 80s. We do still have a chance of seeing some isolated showers and storms throughout the day today. A few flood watches are in place for most of our counties here in Central Ohio, so we'll definitely be keeping an eye out, especially for those impacted by heavy rainfall amounts from yesterday's storms. For tonight, you're cooling down pretty significantly with lows back in the 60s. I'm your 10 Weather Impact meteorologist, Lily Aldrich, with Sunny 95.
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Sunny 95 with Tiffany, only in Ohio. On the same day that we're hearing Ohio was named one of the worst states to live in, Columbus getting all kinds of love for being one of the best livable cities. So Columbus got the good report card. We're all still family. We still love each other. Columbus, you get to choose the movie for movie night.

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It's Tiffany. Storms have a way of reminding us how quickly things can change. So make sure you always check on your people. Text the friend you haven't heard from. Knock on the neighbor's door. Even if they're okay and they're fine, it's nice to know somebody cares, you know?

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Governor DeWine and Mayor Ginther says the entire community will come together to recover, and AEP is working around the clock to repair damage.

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2: You've got an accident in Reynoldsburg. The left lane is blocked on 70 West just beyond Bryce Road due to a crash. Police and fire are currently on the scene. Seeing backups of about 5 minutes as of right now. And west of downtown, the left lane is blocked on 70 West at Mound Street. 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Johnny Hollywood, Sunny 95 traffic.
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1: Crash in Reynoldsburg causing a delay on 70 West just beyond Bryce Road. Police and Wrecker currently on the scene. About a 5-minute delay as of right now and increasing heavy traffic congested there. Heavier traffic also on the way out of downtown. 71 North at 670. Tack on an extra 6 minutes. And if you're on the North Outer Belt, 270 West at 315. Heavy traffic there. About a 7-minute delay. Johnny Hollywood, Sunny 95 traffic.
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1: A bit congested on the north outer bell, 270 west between High Street and 315. Slowed up there, reporting about an extra 15 minutes drive time. Just north of downtown, you have a crash. Left lane is blocked on 670 west, right at 71. Tack on an extra 7 minutes. And 315 south, rain slowing things up as you make your way through campus. Heavy traffic, extra 13-minute delay. Johnny Hollywood, Sunny 95 traffic.
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4: Now, Thursday starts off with some fog across Central Ohio. Then we're going to watch for a 40% chance of rain, a couple of thunderstorms and highs in the middle 80s. On Friday, the chance of rain goes up with even a couple of thunderstorms throughout the day. Heavy rain is also possible with highs in the 80s. That is your Sunny 95 weather forecast. I'm 10 weather impact chief meteorologist Chris Tomer.
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Good music, good mood on Sunny 95. Everybody is up in arms asking, why didn't those tornado sirens go off yesterday? Well, the National Weather Service said that was not a tornado. It may have been a hurricane, but it was not a tornado.

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1: You've got a crash in Reynoldsburg causing some delays. The left lane is blocked on 70 West just beyond Bryce Road. About a 10-minute delay as of right now. Heavy traffic and congestion on the east outer belt as well. 270 South between Broad and Main. About an extra 17 minutes to your drive. 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

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I know they had a bad time in Upper Arlington during the storm yesterday, but here in my neighborhood, nothing was touched. It was like nothing ever happened. 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
1: You've got an accident on 33 eastbound just beyond the east outer belt. 33 east, you got the left shoulder block there just beyond 317 Hamilton Road due to a crash, causing bumper-to-bumper traffic at the moment, about a 17-minute delay as of right now. And up on the north outer belt, a bit congested up there, 270 westbound between High Street and 315, about an extra 10 minutes to your drive. Johnny Hollywood, Sunny 95 traffic.
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2: Here's the 10 weather impact forecast on Sunny 95, powered by Favorite Heating and Cooling, delivering comfort to Central Ohio for over a century with innovative technology and traditional values.
3: Now, Thursday starts off with some fog across Central Ohio. Then we're going to watch for a 40% chance of rain, a couple of thunderstorms and highs in the middle 80s. On Friday, the chance of rain goes up with even a couple of thunderstorms throughout the day. Heavy rain is also possible with highs in the 80s. That is your Sunny 95 weather forecast. I'm 10 weather impact chief meteorologist Chris Tomer.
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Sunny 95, always giving away free concerts to shows you want to see, like Eric Clapton. He's going to be in Cincinnati. You win those tickets tomorrow morning at 7:30 with Randy and Rice. And then Tiffany has tickets to Chicago. They're going to be here in Central Ohio at Mershon Auditorium in November.

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1: You got an accident on 33 eastbound just beyond the east outer belt. 33 east, you got the left shoulder block there just beyond 317 Hamilton Road due to a crash, causing bumper-to-bumper traffic at the moment, about a 17-minute delay as of right now. And up on the north outer belt, a bit congested up there, 270 westbound between High Street and 315, about an extra 10 minutes to your drive. Johnny Hollywood, Sunny 95 traffic.
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1: A couple accidents as you make your way home on the north side at Polaris. The right shoulder is blocked on 71 South just beyond Gemini Place to Polaris Parkway due to a crash involving a semi. Use caution. And downtown, you've got the right shoulder blocked on 670 East just beyond Neal Avenue due to a crash there as well. Johnny Hollywood, Sunny 95 traffic.
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5: Here's the 10 weather impact forecast on Sunny 95, powered by Favorite Heating and Cooling, delivering comfort to Central Ohio for over a century with innovative technology and traditional values.
6: Now, Thursday starts off with some fog across Central Ohio. Then we're going to watch for a 40% chance of rain, a couple of thunderstorms and highs in the middle 80s. On Friday, the chance of rain goes up with even a couple of thunderstorms throughout the day. Heavy rain is also possible with highs in the 80s. That is your Sunny 95 weather forecast. I'm 10 weather impact chief meteorologist Chris Tomer.
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1: Usual backups and slowdowns as you make your way home. You are pretty much free and clear, though, other than a couple of accidents. North side at Polaris, the right shoulder is blocked on 71 South, just beyond Gemini Place, due to a crash involving a semi. Watch out for a few cars and the semi on the right berm there. Use caution as you move through. And downtown, the left lane is blocked on the ramp from 70 East to 71 North due to a crash. 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
1: So somebody named Anonymous is in a relationship, supposedly, online with somebody who lives in another state, who is one minute saying they're there and the next minute pushing them away. This is not a relationship. This is a guess what I'm feeling ship. This is a try to make me feel better usership. It is not a relationship. Your job is not to make somebody else feel better. Your job is not to make somebody else feel secure. Your job is to be the best you that you can be. And if the person you are supposedly trying to have a relationship with is expecting you or wanting you to, quote, be there where they live so you can make them feel better, run the other direction. This is a toxic person. This is a manipulative user. And if they are then pushing you away because you're not there, they're really manipulative. Change your email address. Get away from this person. They are toxic, if you ask me, which you did. So that's my best advice for you.

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13: Hi, Kim. Welcome to the Delilah Show. What can I do for you tonight?
14: Hi, thank you so much. It's actually my husband's birthday, and it's also the anniversary of 1 year of the day we met.
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13: And listen to you grinning from ear to ear as you celebrate.
14: Oh, he's amazing. And we've been listening to you the whole time we've been together.
13: So you are stupid in love.
14: Put him on the line?
13: I said, okay. You are stupid in love with this man. Yes, put him on the line.
14: Okay, hang on. Honey, here.
15: Hello.
13: Hi, happy birthday. Happy anniversary.
15: Thank you so much. Yeah, a very special night for us in our lives.
13: Is she as cute as her giggle?
15: Way more cute than that.
13: Wow, because she sounds like a doll face.
15: She is the love and light of my life, and I knew it the first day I met her.
13: I will play a good song for you.
15: Awesome.
13: You have a good night. Thank you for calling.
15: Thanks a lot. Bye-bye.

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2: 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I've been here sharing stories from the heart, and tonight is no different.
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